progression, from dating to obsession. Began with little cards with hearts and Hallmark quotes. At first it seemed romantic,

clouds chase everyone from the place. Come on with the rain, I've a smile on my face.

0: 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Valeu.
1: 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It's very subtle, the continental, because it does what you want it to do.

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2: 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It's very subtle, the continental, because it does what you want.

It's continental, continental. You sing while you're dancing, your voice.